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1: 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It's Jelly Roll. 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

Hey guys, it's Tim. 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And here's the twist. That story is mine. T.A. Walker joins me in the studio Monday morning, 7 a.m. Make sure you're there. It's Tim and Chelsea, New Country 103.1.

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0: 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We are so glad that you're here today celebrating one epic 4th on Flagler with us. Thank you so much for spending this unforgettable celebration of America's 250th Independence Day in the center of paradise, downtown West Palm Beach.
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Hey guys, it's Tim. Make sure you're listening Monday morning, 7 a.m. Have you ever been scammed by your own family or relatives? And here's the twist. That story isn't mine. T.A. Walker joins me in the studio Monday morning, 7 a.m. Make sure you're there. It's Tim and Chelsea, New Country 103.1.

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1: 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And you heard it first right here, South Florida's New Country 103.1.

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And here's the twist. That story isn't mine. T.A. Walker joins me in the studio Monday morning, 7 a.m. Make sure you're there. It's Tim and Chelsea, New Country 103.1.

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1: Hey, what's up, guys? This is Alexandra Kay, and my new song, Straight for the Heart, is out right now. Thank you so much for listening.

11 minutes. That's all it took for Megan Maroney's entire Cloud 9 tour to sell out. Making her July 18th show at Amerant Bank Arena the hottest ticket in all of South Florida. 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This prize doesn't just stop at tickets. Megan Maroney's merch is legendary. 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But not for you. Be the very first to shop Megan Maroney

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Hey guys, it's Tim. Make sure you're listening Monday morning, 7 a.m. Have you ever been scammed by your own family or relatives? And here's the twist. That story isn't mine. T.A. Walker joins me in the studio Monday morning, 7 a.m. Make sure you're there. It's Tim and Chelsea, New Country 103.1.

0: 11 minutes. That's all it took for Megan Maroney's entire Cloud 9 tour to sell out, making her July 18th show at Amerant Bank Arena the hottest ticket in all of South Florida. 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

Hey guys, it's Tim. 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And here's the twist. That story isn't mine. T.A. Walker joins me in the studio Monday morning, 7 a.m. Make sure you're there. It's Tim and Chelsea, New Country 103.1.

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1: 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This is Alexandra Kay, and my new song, Straight for the Heart, is out right now. Thank you so much for listening.

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Hey guys, it's Tim. Make sure you're listening Monday morning, 7 a.m. Have you ever been scammed by your own family or relatives? And here's the twist. That story isn't mine. T.A. Walker joins me in the studio Monday morning, 7 a.m. Make sure you're there. It's Tim and Chelsea, New Country 103.1. 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
1: 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It's Lauren Elena. Here's All My Exes featuring Chase Matthew.

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And here's the twist. That story isn't mine. T.A. Walker joins me in the studio Monday morning, 7 a.m. Make sure you're there. 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

Hey guys, it's Tim. Tomorrow morning, 7 a.m. Have you ever been scammed by your own relatives or family members? You don't want to miss this story. And I'll tell you this much, it's not mine. T.A. Walker joins me tomorrow morning, 7 a.m. Make sure you're there. It's Tim and Chelsea, New Country 103.1. 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
1: Hey, what's up, guys? This is Alexandra Kay, and my new song, Straight for the Heart, is out right now. Thank you so much for listening.

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1: 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Megan Maroney's merch is legendary. 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

Hey guys, it's Tim. Tomorrow morning, 7 a.m. Have you ever been scammed by your own relatives or family members? You don't want to miss this story. I'll tell you this much, it's not mine. T.A. Walker joins me tomorrow morning, 7 a.m. Make sure you're there. 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
9: Hey, I'm Stella Lefty, and this is my song, Boston. 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

0: Kevin Powers and Shaboozy remain at number 38 again this week with Move On. Still plenty to come as we celebrate CT40 with Fitz's Let Freedom Sing Weekend. And we're working our way toward the biggest song in country music. But first, Stephen Wilson Jr. shares the best advice he's ever gotten from a shirtless hillbilly. And I'm going to tell you something right now. You got to trust me. Sometimes the best life lessons come from the folks who couldn't care less what anybody thinks. So don't go anywhere. Stephen Wilson Jr. is hanging with me next.
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And I hate to say it, but we're fresh out of fireworks, too. 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Still got 32 of the biggest songs in country music to play you on CT40's Let Freedom Sing. 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
0: From Liberty, Missouri, all the way up to Freedom, Pennsylvania. We're playing you the hits this weekend on CT40's Let Freedom Sing. And my name is Fitz. I'm the dude playing those hits. With a guy who apparently used to love shooting bottle rockets when he was a little kid. Yes, he says bottle rockets are his jam. And he will be shooting them off this weekend. Matter of fact, I think he's doing it right now. He just sent me an Instagram. Riley Green, he's got number 27 with Think As You Drunk.

0: of the country top 40 when my father passed away recently. It was Low Cash who stepped in and said, "Hey, Fitz, we got you. We got you, man. I love him." Wrong Hearts from Low Cash backing up two places to number 22. Coming up on the countdown, we're about to head into the CT40 vault for the most star-spangled trip through the most patriotic hits in country music. And it all starts in the year that the Cobra Kai Dojo learned to fear the crane kick. Remember that? Danielson! Get a little Karate Kid on you in a couple of minutes. We're going down to the vault after this.
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Josh Turner from 2007 with Firecracker. And I can't believe it, folks. That's going to do it for the Red, White, and Blue journey through the hits in the CT40 vault. But don't worry, I'm going to be right here. You know, we always get to hang out in the vault. Same time, same place. 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We got to grease up these hinges on this massive Independence freedom-sized door to the vault.

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0: Taylor Swift right there, y'all. And she's moving up one more to number 12 with I Knew It, I Knew You from the amazing Toy Story 5 movie soundtrack. Coming up on CT40's Let Freedom Sing, it's your fan favorite segment, Music with Memories. 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So if you've ever had a song instantly take you back to a moment in your life, you're going to love this one. 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
0: Welcome back, y'all, to CT40's Let Freedom Sing. My name is Fitz, and I was born to play the hits, and this guy was born to sing them. Here's Kenny Chesney celebrating his freedom on the countdown this weekend at number 11 with Carry On.

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0: right there, hanging out at number 8 for another week with Be By You. Country Top 40. We are in the top 10 on CT40's Let Freedom Sing with Fitz. And after the break, we're going to be talking about an artist who has gone from newcomer to one of the biggest names in country music in what feels like the blink of an eye. Megan Maroney isn't just having a moment anymore. She's becoming a major force in country music, and the numbers prove it. And I'm going to tell you why everybody's talking about her when we come back to CT40's Let Freedom Sing.
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I just want the Cloud Nine camo shirt. And maybe the boots crop tee, if I'm being honest. Megan Maroney going to be here in July, and we've been talking a lot about this sold out show. Well, we're not only getting you into the show now, we are also hooking you up with $500 so you can go crazy at that merch tent. 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

Hey guys, it's Tim. Tomorrow morning, 7 a.m. Have you ever been scammed by your own relatives or family members? You don't want to miss this story. And I'll tell you this much, it's not mine. T.A. Walker joins me tomorrow morning, 7 a.m. Make sure you're there. It's Tim and Chelsea, New Country 103.1.

man this morning. You would have thought that Dunkin' was giving something away with how long that line was. It was something serious. I guess we're all in recovery mode and really needed that coffee. It did really work out, though, having the 4th on a Saturday. How can we do this all the time?

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You know, I just love how feisty she is, Avery Anna. She's our next Secret Session artist. And I'll tell you this right now. You're not going to want to miss this. 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

0: right, now that the 4th of July is over, what's next? How about the Jupiter Inlet Lighthouse and Museum's 166th birthday bash? Gonna have live music, food trucks, lawn games. I mean, really does look like a great time. 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
0: Happy

So you probably spent some time this weekend on Singer Island. Well, how about we send you back, but this time for a really great meal at Johnny Lombo's. 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

0: So Avery Anna, the ACM New Female Artist of the Year, she just set out on her tour, not seeing any Florida dates, but we have one for you. It is invite only, our next secret session. You can win your way in starting tomorrow with Tim and Chelsea.
1: This

0: 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That's all it took for Megan Maroney's entire Cloud 9 tour to sell out, making her July 18th show at Amerant Bank Arena the hottest ticket in all of South Florida. 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

0: there are gators in your neighborhood that you refer to as small ones?
1: 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Baby.

mom says you can't eat at everybody's house. So authorities in Aventura are currently looking for a man who went to a grocery store and shoved a bunch of steaks and briskets down his pants before taking off. I mean, I don't know. He must have been put in charge of the 4th of July barbecue or something, but that's just nasty.

Hey guys, it's Tim. Tomorrow morning, 7 a.m. Have you ever been scammed by your own relatives or family members? You don't want to miss this story. And I'll tell you this much, it's not mine. T.A. Walker joins me tomorrow morning, 7 a.m. Make sure you're there. It's Tim and Chelsea, New Country 103.1.

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0: even considered going to a concert lately, you probably know the prices are a little insane, right? 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

so what is your favorite Meghan Meroni song? Is it 6 months later? Because I do have that coming up in 2 songs. Another chance for you to win this $500 to spend at her merch tent and tickets to her sold-out show. I love a first cast when the water's glass and the line's

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so you remember how I was all worried about my neighbors because I hadn't heard any of the random fireworks leading up to the 4th of July? 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It's funny how the things that usually find annoying could easily become the thing.

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14: 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This is my new song, Phone Keys Wallet. And you heard it first right here, South Florida's New Country 103.1.

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Well, here's the deal. We have you on lunch all this week. Tim and Chelsea hooking you up with $50 to Johnny Longboats. Not only are you going to be able to get a couple of meals, but you're going to have an amazing view. It is right on the beach. You just have to guess the man from Florida with them.

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0: So I would say the good news today is that if today's your recovery day from all the weekend festivities, it doesn't have to be a wash. All those amazing shows coming to South Florida, Tim McGraw, Brad Paisley, Dan and Shay, you can still win your way into those amazing shows just by being signed in and listening to us on the New Country 103.1 app. You don't even have to get out of the bed.
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Hey guys, it's Tim. Tomorrow morning, 7 a.m. Have you ever been scammed by your own relatives or family members? You don't want to miss this story. And I'll tell you this much, it's not mine. T.A. Walker joins me tomorrow morning, 7 a.m. Make sure you're there. It's Tim and Chelsea, New Country 103.1.

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6: Wouldn't trade this Tyler.

chances every single morning. That is a lot of chances for you to get your name on our next secret session list. Avery, Anna, you're not going to want to miss this. 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

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Make sure you're tapping a track during her song. New truck.

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You know, she's also selling vinyls. Definitely have to get a couple of those. Not only are we getting you into her sold out show, we're hooking up with $500 to spend at her merch tent. Make sure you're tapping a track during her songs.

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0: Okay, so this is going to be so much fun. This weekend, we're celebrating the 4th of July. And then next weekend, Friday, we're heading up to the Jupiter Inlet Lighthouse and Museum to celebrate their 166th birthday. 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

tired of Starbucks playing with our emotions. They're about to drop another glass bear cup, and this one was actually cuter than the rest of them, in my opinion. Now, this time, the bear has a white baseball cap with pink writing on it, and a little strawberry straw cap. It is so cute. July 13th. We've been swimming.

Hey guys, it's Tim. Tomorrow morning, 7 a.m. Have you ever been scammed by your own relatives or family members? You don't want to miss this story. And I'll tell you this much, it's not mine. T.A. Walker joins me tomorrow morning, 7 a.m. Make sure you're there. It's Tim and Chelsea, New Country 103.

0: my opinion, one of the best restaurants we have around Johnny Longboat's, because it's not just a restaurant, it's an experience. You're literally right on the beach. Well, all this week, Tim and Chelsea are going to hook you up with $50 so you can go and enjoy a couple of meals there. Just have to get the man from Florida with them at 8.
1: Well, look who it is. Last call, thought again. How's your mama? How you been? Girl, it's been too long.

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Avery Anna. There was a reason why she was named ACN's new female artist of the year, and you're about to see that live at our next secret session. Yeah, we're bringing her here. 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

0: Tim McGraw announced a five-show Las Vegas residency, right? Well, our show at, I think, Financial Amphitheater is right before that. And I don't know. I just feel like we're going to get some of that Las Vegas sparkle while he's here, you know, trying out some new moves before he goes there. Well, he'll be here in September, and we want to get you into that show. So make sure you're signing and listening to us on the New Country 103.1 app.
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1: 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Turn it up.

Hey guys, it's Tim. Tomorrow morning, 7 a.m. Have you ever been scammed by your own relatives or family members? You don't want to miss this story. And I'll tell you this much, it's not mine. T.A. Walker joins me tomorrow morning, 7 a.m. Make sure you're there. It's Tim and Chelsea, New Country.

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Hey guys, it's Tim. Tomorrow morning, 7 a.m. Have you ever been scammed by your own relatives or family members? You don't want to miss this story. And I'll tell you this much, it's not mine. T.A. Walker joins me tomorrow morning, 7 a.m. Make sure you're there. It's Tim and Chelsea, New Country 103.1.

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